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0: 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Then I dragged their cheating, scheming bones to Miller's cave.
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1: Tell me.